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0: Mr. Arms, you are accused of committing the seven mortal sins, contravening my will. 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
1: 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For them, the message is clear.
2: 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We are believing and fighting.

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We're jumping. We're still jumping. Still jumping.

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No. Convinced ourselves.